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Because the real El Dorado isn't made out of diamonds and gold. 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
1: 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Aha, aha.
2: Oh, dieses, die, Kannst du ja die Trompeten mal mit einstarten? I warn you about my secret. 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